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0: 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That's 67 and a 41, please.
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0: 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I'll be 10-7. Have a good afternoon, ma'am. Thank you for your help.
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0: Can you give me the 47 and the 23B? Sorry, 31B.
1: 10-4, it's 2328 South Tethill Road.

0: Emergency travel is going to be for the Westside District train at 345 for 230 Victor, 17125 West Lawrence, 17125 West Lawrence for 239 Victor. All units responding in Lodge off 300. All of those clear 1748.
1: Lincoln 346.
2: Lincoln 344.
0: Which is near Cotton and Olive. Husband hit her in the face with her cane. Lots of commotion, trying to get further information. She is declining medical. Husband's name is Jose, born in 1987, Hispanic male, 6'1", 300 pounds. Born 46, husband's wearing an energy shirt and blue pants.
3: Lincoln 345, can you please?
0: 10-4.

0: Units on the 23 line. Victor, the Sun Jose is still in the home. Born in 2007, Hispanic male, 5'7", 150. Wearing a black shirt. There is a firearm in the house, but it's locked up. There's also 7 kids total in the home.
1: Three for that purpose.

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1: Lincoln 1091. 511, this is your troop, please.
0: 291, Bethany Home in Perryville.
2: Lincoln 233, copy of 585.
0: 233, go ahead.
2: On I-10 eastbound, there appears to be a porta potty in the between lane 1 and lane 2 on that milepost, between milepost 125 and 126. I'll be positioned on the side of the road, just making sure nobody collides into it.
0: I copy.

0: We can say 233.
1: 233.
0: And we provide a few left side of the runway. Runway is clear at this time.
1: Turn 4.

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1: Area 231, please.
0: Could you copy the 712?
1: Over.
0: Thank you. It's 16402 South Tut Hill Road. Complainant is video monitoring for Solterra Materials. Sees a white Tahoe entering the property to the far west entrance. Oh, Fina, I'm sorry, your volume was low.
2: Lincoln 343.
0: Lincoln 343.
2: Could you add me to the hot track, please?

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1: Good morning, ma'am. Could you please add me to the 712 with 231?
0: 74, good morning.

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1: Copy, you're code 4. 3-4-5, can you cover Arizona 28? Lincoln 3-45, go ahead.
0: 1-3, Adam, Ocean, Nora 2.

Lincoln 345, 29 negative, 28, 2018 Dodge Journey, to that address, valid to Hostway. Senior, I believe, the one in 1987.

0: I'm leaving 371.
1: Lincoln 371.
0: Who's in that 411 in my way, please?
1: Two 71. 12020 North 111th. Lincoln 371, that complainant's asking for a 21 now.

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0: Bravo 391.
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0: 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Sorry about that.
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0: Yeah, 136 and Stella. Hispanic male, yellow over, stop sign violation.
1: Can you 10-9 the location?
0: 136 and Stella.

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0: Lincoln 233.
2: And can you have me to the 712 and the 231B?
0: 10-4.

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1: Route 25, stay the channel, go ahead when you're ready.
0: It's going to be a 2-part last name. First one's going to be Queen, Union, Ida, Nora, Ocean, Nora, Edward, Zebra. Second part's going to be Robert, Ocean, Mary, Edward, Robert, Ocean. First of Adam, David, Edward, Lincoln, Adam, Ida, David, Ocean. Date of birth is going to be 12/16 of 1965.
1: Reconfirming that I copied the first name, I have Adam, David, Edward, Lincoln, Adam, Ida, David, Ocean, 12/16 of 6/7.
0: It's going to be 12/16 of 1965.

0: Link, it's 65, 29 negative, 27 no record background, all four ways. Do you have an online or social?
1: Negative, I think it's we got a Mexico.
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1: 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Can you send it to me, please?
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1: Lincoln 233.
0: Yeah, if you could send me the 511, it might be. I copy the call notes.
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0: 961, please.
1: 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Forty three is a black four door. It's a complainant, and the complainant is now following them southbound. Eastbound, and complainant will be at Safeway.

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0: Too far. 397, is that the one on 99th Avenue? 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
1: Affirmative.

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1: 10-4-1-0-8-8-0, West Coggins.

0: Lincoln 347.
1: Yeah, I mean 44's traffic.
0: 10-4. Mary 223, can I get a 28?
2: Okay, go ahead.
0: 9 Young Zebra Williams 375 out of California.

0: Harry 223, 29 negative to a 2026 Toyota, valid until June of 27.
1: 10-4, thank you.
0: You're welcome.
2: 335, Tom.
0: 335, Tom.
2: You can put me on that 961 Henry District 3. I'm going westbound on Peoria from the 101.
0: 10-4.

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0: 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Have a good night.
1: Of course, have a good night.

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1: Lincoln 342.
0: Can you add me to the 961 Henry and copy Tentec?
1: Tentec, go ahead.
0: It's going to be 81 Adam 037.

0: 29 negative, COE 2004, Chevy Trailblazer. That's 2 mark complaint at Matthew. It's showing canceled.
1: Megan 344, I copy the additional 1035.

0: Lincoln 2. 33.
1: Lincoln 2, 33.
0: You know, I just got off the phone with a complaint. And she's advising that the off-road vehicles are still on her property doing donuts. Their company going still. With her advisor, that I'm about 20 minutes away.
1: Yeah.
0: Look at this answer.
1: I can see 32.
0: Yeah, we can see 32. Try to finish on me 17.
1: Tell her.

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1: Copy to add you to the 511. Who else?
0: 34, ma'am.
1: 10-4.

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1: 340.
0: Can I show you advice on calls holding?
1: Sure.
0: Thank you.

0: Emergency traffic will be for the Westside District 3344B for 459-1463 West Colt Lane, 1463 West Colt Lane for 459. Here's just running me on station, $300, clear 1950.
1: Lincoln 344 and 47 break.
2: Lincoln 351.
0: 345.
2: 342.
1: 335, sir.
3: Tom, Lincoln 342, 44, 45, 47, 351. It's 14623 West Colt Lane. Complainant is not on property. He's looking through his cameras and sees someone inside. That's the only information we have so far.
2: 322, Tom.
3: 322, Tom.
2: Can you have myself on 324, Tom, please?
3: 10-4. I need us on that 459. The camera's in black and white. It's showing a white male about 6 feet, medium to heavy build, wearing short sleeve and jeans.
4: We certainly want to have Mr. Hunter.
3: 10-4.
1: 343, break.
3: 4. The front door for this. And complainant says no one should be there.

0: 334.
1: Intercom?
0: Just out of that RP on the line, we said they want animal rescue, see if there's any animals on the property or inside the house.
1: 10-4.

0: Lincoln 344.
1: Lincoln 344.
0: Based on my previous fortune, Sam, the property is supposed to be vacant, correct?
1: Correct.
0: Could you have me?
1: 10-4, also the complainant is willing to aid in prosecution. No animals on property and no weapons seen.
0: Again, 346, can you frame me and have me that?
1: 10-4.
0: Three five one,
1: you had some echo. 10-9.
0: 351, did we know if there was any 4th century at all?
1: I'll ask.

0: 5403 westbound. Dobbins? That looks like it's a juvenile. It says he's lost.
1: 10-4, are you going to ask him?
0: Yeah.

0: Lincoln 222.
1: Can you send me that 506, please?
0: Three 0 1 9 West Hidalgo. 221. Looks like we've got a 667 John down the street, or maybe behind that house, for the same child saying he went AWOL. Our station's 45. Units on that 459 caller, give permission for deputies to go inside through the garage. And that male might be in the living room.

0: Was anyone wearing a shirt?
1: Short sleeve, possibly red.
0: And then what was the crash for that?
1: I'm sorry, what was the question?
0: How is he allowing us into the restroom?
1: They advised that he went in the front door. We do have a garage code that I didn't read out loud yet.
0: We can have that. Front door appears to be secured.
1: Code is 2580, then enter. Can I copy the front door secured?
0: 10-4. Front door is locked. We are full container. We're going to pop the garage and wait for the Tommy to theater.
1: I copy.
0: 3-24, Tom. Myself and 22 will be 23.
1: 10-4.

0: 322, Tom.
1: How far out is 335, Tom?
0: 335, Tom.
1: So about 10 out.
0: 22, copy.
2: Copy, we'll stand by.

0: Mary 351, do we know if this is a live feed or if there's a time delay in the camera system?
1: We're asking.

0: on the 459, cameras are delayed, but just by a few seconds, and they are not seeing the mail right now.
1: 3414. Do they have a time for when they last saw the mail on camera?

0: thinks he could be in the front bedroom where there is no camera, but I'm asking for that time.
1: Is there, do they know where in the house that actual bedroom is?

Penis, be advised the bedroom's on the right-hand side of the property. Seen on camera 10 minutes ago. He's checking again right now.

0: First unit arrived at 1958, so 8 minutes later.
1: They have... Where's this? Cameras pointed at the exits to the residence first.

0: 351. Did the caller mention a trailer being parked in front of the property?
1: Not yet, but I'll check. That was at the front of the property?
0: We're on the driveway. There's a gray trailer.
1: So far. Pointed at the front door and the garage, not pointed at the back door.
2: Thank you.
1: You're welcome.

0: on the 459. The caller says the trailer is his.
1: How are they?
0: Welcome.
2: Sam 2194.
0: Sam 2194.
2: Did you say that the reporting party said there was a key somewhere, so if these doors are locked, they have a key to access the house?
0: 10-4. So the key to garage inside, a garage inside door is in the upper cabinet on the left above the table.
2: Thank you.
0: Welcome. Caller looking back at the camera said the male's shirt looked red and black and that he was wearing glasses.

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1: 1397.
0: We're 23 staged with the deputies.
1: 7-4.

0: caller saying that around 20:05 hours, the male was seen shutting off the lights, but didn't see him leave on the cameras.
1: Before we copy. 344-251, the lights were off when you rolled up, correct?
2: 10-4, there's been no lights coming off and on.
1: Oh, you're still looking at me, dude.

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1: 335, Tom.
0: I'm 322, 10 miles.

0: We have Callie Myron calling in. She is a homeowner. Said a neighbor called to advise you guys are there with guns drawn. She said the house belongs to her grandfather who passed away, and now it belongs to her. And she's asking for a 21. Could you turn on the last part, please?
1: 343, and now,

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1: 3-2-4 Tom.
0: Two things. K-9 announcing to my second. Is that going to be a second RP or the same one that reported this?
1: A second one. The first one's a contract owner. The announcements are being made. 2023.
0: 10-4, one of the deputies up front, or 10-8, is in contact, that's like an RP.

0: guys, do we want to keep the original caller on the phone?
1: Please, we're let him go. I'm recently on contact with second for the usual.
0: Time for.

0: Engine 345, did one of the callers mention a neighbor could possibly be here?
1: The original caller, Jack, said it could possibly be a neighbor, but he's not expecting anyone and they shouldn't have access.

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0: Advising more announcements made by address as well as K9 announcements.
1: 10-4. 2027. Lincoln
2: 344 to Lincoln 371. Have you got any contact with the second RV?

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1: Lincoln 3044.
0: Second RP advised no one's supposed to be on property and is rolling to aid.
1: 10-4.

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0: Can you describe where the key was supposed to be again?
1: 10-4 standby, just one. The garage inside door is in the upper cabinet on the left above the table. And if you're not in the garage yet, the code is 2580 and then enter. You're welcome.

Reach your time, that's 3.5 times. 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Hey, that slider that I was just at with my light, is that the one that we were thinking was open? Yeah, 10-4. Copy, thank you.

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0: Description on our suspect again.
1: Suspect is a white male, 6 foot, medium to heavy build, gray hair, balding, red and black short sleeves, jeans, and glasses.

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2: Tom. Edward Lincoln Charles 02. Can you run in the touch 28?
0: 10-4.

0: 324 Tom, 29 negative 2A, 2025 Tesla Model Y, out of Sun City West on Carbine Court, valid to a Lamar, stops.
1: No approached on the west side of the property. Mentioning similar clothing description, similar physical description, or suspect predetermined, not related.
0: I copy you.

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1: Anyone in the front.
0: Anyone up front advise if it's okay to start breaking down?
2: Yeah, just for break it down, and then if we could do a debrief up here at the top.
0: Copy, you can start breaking down. 2050.

0: 21300 patch back together, 2052. Lincoln 234, did you need a 28?
1: Yes, ma'am. It's going to be out of Arizona. Charles, 0, Adam, 3, 1, John.
0: Come for it. The 29 negative, 2A 2005, Kia Amante out of Phoenix. That's expired.

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1: This channel, please.
0: Last name is going to be Ocean, Tom, Tom, Ocean. First name, Adam, Nora, Tom, Henry, Ocean, Nora, Young. Middle name is going to be Mark, common spelling. Date of birth is going to be 7-11-1987.
1: So far.

0: -234. Anthony is 29 negative. 27 is valid. Class A. Adam.
1: Edward 283.
0: Edward 283.
1: We got a Phoenix PD lieutenant on my side, the west side. He's curious, can he get through to the west going east? If so, how far can he go?

0: If the Phoenix Lieutenant on the west side can get through, going east and how far?
1: T-30, if you can just come up to where the drones are, we'll have somebody walk him in.
2: Edward, 283, I got

0: Yeah, to the 415, David. 10-4.
1: 222, same traffic, please.
0: 10-4. Lincoln 222, Mary 223, it's 19015, West Rose Lane. Cross streets are Bethany Home in Perryville. Compliance and grandmother's 54 Adam, I'm throwing things around. My name is Roberta, born in 1953, white female, 5'4", 180, black shirt and jeans.
2: Edward 283, he's going to be coming from the west side right now, towards the scene.
0: I copy that, lieutenant's coming from the west side, towards the scene.

0: 482, Charles.
1: 482, Charles.
2: Can you please add me to the 415 David and the 23?

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1: Tom 530.
0: I'll be 10-8, send me the 962 District 2 on call. I'll be responding as the DRE.
1: 10-4.

0: Lincoln 230.
1: Lincoln 230.
0: Can you advise if the vehicle involved was a personal vehicle or work vehicle?
1: 10-4, ma'am, it's going to be a POV.
2: Copy, thank you.

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0: Could you give me a 4 and send me back by 9621, please?
1: 10-4.

0: was that, 610 Henry?
1: 611
0: Henry. 611
1: Henry,
0: go ahead.
1: Good morning. I'll be 17 to Chef on Bethany Holmes.
0: 10-4, good morning.

0: 343.
1: I believe that was closed, but I can open up an associated event for you.
0: Yes, please. Thanks, ma'am.
1: Thanks.
0: Arizona, Charles John Frank, 8599.

0: Alright, disappear.
1: Checking that you guys are code 4.
0: Yeah, 4, code 4.
1: Thank you. And 222, I've got the plate.

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1: 614 Henry.
0: Good evening, ma'am. We have it at 962 and 53B, please.
1: Of course. Good morning.

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0: 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Can you send me to 471 back at 344 B-Swag for now?
1: 10-4.

0: Area 221.
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0: The 633 West Orange. A car full of people that showed up at her house threatening the daughter. Continuing from an incident earlier, her daughter's 15 years old. It was a black Nissan Rogue. I will find the call to cross reference.

0: Very nice. 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
0: Yes, ma'am. Okay, Mary 231, advise on the status update.
1: Mary 231.
2: Mary 231, negative, yeah, just to walk on.
0: Turn to walk on.

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1: Send me the 6-3-4-6-8.
0: Ten four, it's 215th Avenue in Lone Mountain. And Sheila had given the location as 211th in Lone Mountain behind the Family Dollar.
1: Ten four, thank you.

0: 2:30.
1: Yes, ma'am. My BWC just went 10-7.
0: I copy. 2117.

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1: Stand for it. Thank you, ma'am.
0: You're welcome.

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0: 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Good evening.
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0: Lincoln 347. 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
1: And four.
0: Thank you. It's 27615 North 237th Drive. Complainant said the neighbor threw a letter at his face 5 minutes ago. Neighbor's yelling across the street, possible 54 Adam.
2: Can you grab me an ambulance?
0: Lincoln 346 at coffee.
2: Lincoln 346, turn 4.
0: Did you want me to preempt you or clear you off the 411?
2: You can clear me a 6 on a 471, please.
0: Three five one.
2: Ma'am, can you attach a 415 call? We'll back up Lincoln 347.
0: 10-4.

0: 231.
1: Mary 231.
0: Medical staff advised the subject is currently coding and they're currently doing a CPR.
1: I copy the subject's coding, they're doing CPR.

0: Lincoln 230.
1: Lincoln 230.
0: Just making sure you copied 231's update.
1: Thank you, voice, I'm not near my chest.
0: Subject's currently coding and they're doing CPR.
1: 10-4, thank you.
0: You're welcome.

Lincoln 346, 347, and 351. The neighbor was possibly leaving in a gray sedan. Correction, he is still there. He seems very aggressive, and he's screaming about God.

0: Lincoln 230.
1: Lincoln 230.
0: Yes, I'm going to show me the on scene.
1: Who is it on scene?
0: Tom 530. Tom 530. It's media on scene.
1: I copy. Thank you so much.

0: 10-4. Units on that 415 call, we've got another caller, a neighbor, said that the original neighbor is being violent, hitting the neighbor's truck, yelling and screaming. His name is Jeremy.
1: Mary 351, what is the age of my truck with? What is the address?

0: Mary 223.
1: Theta 2729.
0: It's gonna be Roberto Lee Wolford, Robert Ocean, Bravo Edward, Robert Tom Adam. Lee, common spelling. Wolford, William Ocean Lincoln. Frank Edward Robert. Gonna be 10/20/1953 for Arizona.
1: And that was Robert Lee.
0: Roberto Lee.
1: 10-4.

0: Units on the 415 Paul the Mill. I know who he hit the truck with. Just saw him lunge forward.
1: 415, it's going to be the female.

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1: Thank you.
0: Lincoln 346, myself and 347 be rolling 23 will advise.
1: 10-4. Friendly.
2: You have Mary 231, give me 21, please.
1: Mary 231, copy.
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4: 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We are 17 to the 415 call.
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0: 75 Henry. Henry unit. 725 Henry, ma'am, can you force lock me off, please?
1: 10-4.
2: Begin 346, copy at 27-29. Again, 346. Last name will be J, John Adam Young. First name will be Jeremy, John Edward, Robert Edward, Mary Young. And date of birth is 07-17-86.

0: Lincoln 346, Jeremy is 29 negative, 27 valid, Class D, David.
1: 346, 10-4, and we're code 4.
0: 10-4.

0: Lincoln
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0: Step 4.

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1: 340.
0: Advising you of a priority 3918 Paul 342.
1: 3-4, thank you.
0: Thank you.

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1: 220.
0: I'm advising you of a priority 3712, 222V.
1: Copy, thank you.
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0: Mary 221.
1: You said man 712.
0: Mary 221, 12120, West 7. Two two one, complete is asking for 21-1 en route.

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1: Simple.
0: This is going to be 29679 East Main Street. We'll be 17 to that area.
1: Simple.
0: 235 back. When you get the moment, can you recode this to a 507, please?
1: Simple.

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1: 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Or associated.
0: It's going to be separate from the call that I'm on right now. But it's going to be associated, actually.
1: 10-4.

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0: Can I get 2-27-29 as a guy 10-50?
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2: Mary, 92.
0: Mary, 292.
2: Yes, ma'am. I'm not seeing a run number at the cat house for the fire unit they're responding. Can we give them a call and get a run number, please?
0: Okay.

0: That was engine 321. 22.
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0: 335.
1: We're going to have the 23 authority that enters. We're going to be making contact to a potential 101 subject.
0: Do you want the station?
1: Negative, for now.
0: How far?

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1: 234.
0: Yes, ma'am, it's going to be Edward, Larkin, Adam, 5, Young, 34.
1: I'm sorry, Edward, Lincoln, Adam, 5, Young, Victor.
0: Edward, Lincoln, Adam, 5, Young, 4.
1: Cancel. 29, ticket for 28, Edward, Lincoln, Adam, 5, Young, 4, comes up here, 2005 Chevy Avalanche, out of Hewlett to 714 South St. Louis Avenue, to a Luis Ibarra Perez, that expires 11/30/2027, all from RO and attached.

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1: 10-4, are you available for that 647, Adam?
0: Sure am.
1: 10-4, thank you. 11106 with Cameo. Our caller says there's a subject on our back patio. No description, they only saw the shadow. I'll look to see if there's any premise.

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1: 10-4.

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1: 10-4.

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0: Can you tell CBI to investigate?
1: 10-4, 2253.

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0: Passes to the 647 Alpha.
1: 10-4.
2: 342, we're code 4 here, and you can stay tight.
1: 397, copy. King 397, do you copy?
0: 10-9.
1: They're code 4. They stated you can stay 10-8. I'll show you. 10-8 was a 4, sorry.
0: 10-4.
1: 10-4, thank you.

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0: I'll be on 113th and Grand out with 2.
1: Confirm.
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1: Confirm.

0: 351.
1: Mary 351. Yes, ma'am. Can you
0: send me back at that 6-5-8? 10-4. Recopy your sound alike. Your first one's a sound alike. Your second one is 1035. Are you 1035?
2: 10-4, ma'am.
0: Anita Hernandez, date of birth 10/26/1982, has a 52 out of MCSO with a $545 bond for failure to appear on a moving traffic offense. Described as 5'6", 200 pounds, brown over black. Is this your subject?
2: It's a 10-4.
0: 10-4.

0: Lincoln 340.
1: Please wait.
0: Can you take a look at that 411 up at Pleasant?
1: Sure.
0: One more, thank you.
1: Be able to call out
0: and call him out.
1: Let me know if you need him.
2: 322 Tom. Reference that 411 up at Big Pleasant. The Lynx guys aren't going to be able to tell anything out of the water. They have towboat US on Lake Pleasant. I don't know if you can provide the complaint with that number. They're going to be the only option for that.
0: 10-4.

0: 3:22.
1: Can you take me out on that call, 113th and Grand? And then, if, on that 411, they don't like the answer, I'll give them 21.
0: 10-foot, we're going to give them a call back now.

0: Mary 292.
1: Yes, ma'am. We get the chance to get a recall just to a 963. And did we ever get a run number from fire?
0: Oh, look, if not, I'll give him a call.

0: number was updated at 2214. It's in there. And 322, Tom, I guess they like the answer. They're requesting a cancel.
1: Copy, thank you.
0: 10-4.

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1: Lincoln 233-24.
0: Temper, thank you. 1602 South 357th Avenue, just north of. Juvies are shooting in the desert, and then they ran north towards Buckeye. 8 shots heard. All are wearing black clothing. That's the only description we have. Time delay is about 5 minutes.
1: Lincoln 232, can you hear me for that?
0: Temper.
1: Negative 344. Is the King unit available?
0: King 397. Then.
2: '97.
0: Are you available for 344's traffic?
1: Affirmative. Negative 344. Can you meet us at QT 113 the ground? We're currently on the 560 solar transport over there. And can you share 110 and start confirming on that one?
0: 10-4, 1-10, 23-13. I'll start confirming. 397, did you copy?
2: We're to 25 at the QT.
0: 10-4, thank you.

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1: 371, do you want to be added to that 647, Adam?
0: 10-4.
1: 10-4, thank you.

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0: 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Could you please send me back my 671?
1: Temper. And 235.

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1: 10-4, fire code 20.
0: And 24-6-7, thank you, ma'am.
1: 10-4, thank you.

0: Lincoln 233.
1: Lincoln 233.
0: And we can travel with units 23 in the area. We'll be circulating.
1: 10-4.

0: Traffic will be for the Westside District 2, beat 223, 4417, 19216 West Denton Street, 19216 West Denton Street. All units responding remain on 200. All other units clear 2338.
1: Lincoln, 225.
2: All right, 223.
3: 2221.
4: 222.
2: 322, Tom.
0: I have 322, Tom, 222, 225, Mary, 223, 19216 West Denton Street. We have a caller in the background stating someone's trying to shoot him. He's not answering questions. We don't hear loud running. Not hearing any shots being fired.
1: 225, too many premises right here.
0: I'll check.

0: 322 Tom.
1: 322 Tom.
0: I see those updates. Just confirming there's two separate callers now.
1: 10-4.
0: Are you able to check, see if Fox can come out?
1: 10-4.

And her caller stating that she saw a male running in her backyard. She went out there. She was armed with a .470. She did not point it at him, and he took off running northbound.

0: Lincoln 233.
1: 233.
0: Yeah, I'm at number 3 in the area. You can clear Lincoln 232 and number 4. Myself at 3, please.
1: 10-4.

0: 322 Tom.
1: 322 Tom.
0: Just clarifying, is it the subject that jumped the fence who's also calling, and the person who had the gun is calling?
1: It looks like it was the one who was running from the gunshots. The other person that was calling lives at the address 5617 North 193rd, and she was calling to report him running in her backyard.
0: Copy, thank you.
1: Confirm.

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1: Can we get the house numbered in? We think we got suspect to pay.
0: 19216 West Denton.

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0: 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Nine George Bravo, camera 735.
1: I'm sorry, I got 9 George Bravo. What was the rest?
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1: Tempor.

0: 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Mary 223-29, take it up for 28-9 George. Bravo Nora 735, comes back to 2017 Honda to an Anthony Schubert. That expires 416-27. 344.
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0: 322. Tell him I'm pretty much done here. What do we got?
1: He's out on IA-910 with El Mirage. Do you have any...

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1: 5 Edward Adam, 38 Lincoln.
0: Over.
2: Police 71 Avenue, 42 traffic.
0: Negative for 28, 5 Edward Adams, 38 Lincoln. Comes back to 2016 Chevy Cruze out of Youngtown. Expired 9/30/26. There's two ROs, so I'll run both of them and attach.
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0: here. Can we get fire starter, fire subject?
1: 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Ray's going to ask, why?
0: 222, he's profusely sweating, he's in air conditioning, and he's acting erratic.

0: 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Just running over southbound 60.
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0: 3:43. Are you available for that, 585?
1: 3:43, send it.
0: Olive on 111th Avenue, just east of, it's a white Ford or Prius that's blocking the right lane east of the intersection. Unknown if occupied. It does have his hazards on.
2: Is in traffic?
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0: 10-4, thank you.
2: T91 523. 10-4.
0: Sixty-one.
1: EM to the 585 and copy as 28.
0: Go ahead.
1: Arizona Adam Victor Adam 32X right.
0: 10-4. D129 negative for 28 Adam Victor Adam 32 X-ray transacted 2009 Toyota Prius out of Surprise. It's 28 Sam due to no insurance. I'll run the RO.
2: 10-4.
0: A medical emergency?
2: Negative. Checking if a fire transported anyone from here?

0: SAM 2361.
1: The auto vehicle is supposed to live close by. I'm going to start that way if you're going to make contact.
0: 10-4.
2: B-47 calling.
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0: Falcon 347 will be 23 out, 14233 West Concedia Drive, surprise.
1: 10-4.

0: 20 to 6 months. You can copy 2 years around 28. First 28, Adam, Robert Adam, 15-4, quick second.
1: Go ahead.
0: Sam, 9, Adam, 30, Charles Henry Adam.
1: 10-4.

0: C1. Can you 10-9 that first 28?
1: For the 20th is going to be Adam Robert Adam 15-4.
0: 10-4. Sam 23-61-29 negative for 28. Adam Robert Adam 15-4 confirmed for 2014 Kia Optima out of surprise to the same RO to that address. Expires 11-15-27 and 29 negative for 28 Sam 9 Adam 3 Charles Henry Adam. Contact his 2021 Toyota Venza. Same address, same RO. Expires 10-15-26.
1: Go
0: ahead.
1: Arizona Sam Victor Adam 0 Charles XA.
0: 10-4. 322 Tom 29, negative for 28, San Victor Adam, 0 Charles X-ray, comes back to 2012 Infiniti G37 out of Phoenix to a guy, Soltez, that expires 8/31/26. I'll run the RO and attach.
1: Jennifer, thank you.
0: Jennifer.
2: Edward 283.
0: Edward 283.
2: You can show me 10-7 and you have a good night.
0: 10-4, have a good night.
1: He got a ride home. He's waiting for his own tow to move his vehicle.
0: You want me to cancel the tow?
1: 10-4. I have to get advice 343.
0: 343.
3: 343-10-4. Can we ask all if we can push his vehicle under private property?
1: I copy that. We're asking.
0: Okay.

0: 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The RO would appreciate it if we could push the vehicle off the road.
1: 343, copy.
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1: 346.
0: Can you show myself in 351 at 918 call, please?
1: Position emailed.
0: 10-4, you can email it to 351.
1: 10-4. Zero 01 West Thunderbird at Boswell is for Elias Ocampa.
0: Look at 291.
1: Lincoln
0: 291. 291, can you show Miranda Webb 3 minutes ago?
1: 10-4, Miranda Webb 0139.

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1: 2361.
2: We're a couple blocks away. Do we need to make contact with him again?
0: 10, for the vehicle stuck in park, we can't push it. Just let him know to come back to his vehicle and wait for the tow.
2: Yeah, he had an idea that it might not move, but he's on his way right now, like he said.
0: And

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1: Lincoln 230 SCO, ma'am. Thank you.
0: 10-4, thank you.

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0: Now you can show both units 23, and so far it's number 3 for any vehicles on the road.
1: 10-4.

0: 361. Can you clear a 4 with 585 and send me the 647 and the 71 beat?
1: Dial West Rutherford. It's a text to 911. Our caller says there's possibly someone in the home. They're in the home alone. They hear things moving. I'm looking for premise. It looks like we were last at the location. Chris, 647 May 30th. And it was at number 3.
2: 347, can you answer that?
1: 10-4.
3: 342, same.
1: 10-4.

0: 2361.
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0: In reference to 647, for the call that was in May, was it similar circumstance?
1: Let me read the call. That's it, and for the last call, she heard a loud bang on the south side of the house. She thinks her neighbors are sketchy, and it was at number 3.
0: Number 4.
2: You're 71 at me.
1: 10-4.

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2: King 397.
1: 397.
2: We're 17 to the 647.
1: 10-4.
3: 20-61, King Cock, in Arizona, 20.
1: 2-3-6-1.
3: 3, Adam, Adam, 5-0-1.
1: 10-4. Negative for 28, 3, Adam, Adam, 5-0-1, Kia Soul, out of Avondale, 20133, North 116th Avenue, to a pristine Blake expire, 6-15-26. I'll run the RO and attach.

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1: Thanks, Lori. Thank you. Well, we made in contact with the homeowner.
2: No,
1: she is stating that she does not believe anybody is here and she apologizes.
0: Okay,

0: 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Please.
1: Thank you.

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1: And transporting 0216.

0: Perfect. Thank you.
1: Again, 222, can you show one undetained and then also recently transferred to a Bravo SIO non-life-threatening?
0: One undetained, 0226, and I copy non-life-threatening.

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0: Mary 223. Can you get me to the 239 Victor, please?
1: By 7 West San Miguel Avenue, a 101 was pushed out of the vehicle by her child's father. Well, Metro just contacted us, stating they made contact at 13562 West San Miguel, and they're transporting her to Banner Estrella.
2: 225,
1: can
2: you have me on this one? 10-4. Thank you, long-term traffic.
1: 10-4.

0: Lincoln 344. 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
1: 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Thank you.
2: Yeah.

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0: Can you send me that 902, please?
1: 10-4. You'll be contacting Timothy via 21.

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0: 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There is some music coming from Lot 47. 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I'm going to make contact.
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0: 1091, I'm code 4. The male is hard of hearing and said he didn't realize he had the volume up so high. You can clear me number 5. You said he turned it down.
1: 10-4.

0: Lincoln. I'm sorry, Mary 231 traffic.
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0: We'll be Cotton and just pass off Van Buren with Arizona plate. French, Union, Robert, Mary, Ocean, Mary, Noah for North LA.
1: 10-4.

0: Mary 231, just confirming that 28 Frank Union Robert Mary 0 Ocean Mary 4.
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0: Matthew 29, Executive for 28, Frank Union, Robert Mary, Ocean Mary, Mary, comes back to 2025 Tesla Model Y out of Goodyear. Expires 12/15/26. I'll run the RO and attach.
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0: 32, that 29 is negative. 27 is valid for Class B, as in David was an all-in of David 0871758. Restriction for corrective lenses. No priors expires for 29-33.
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0: 10-4 will be 101 out of Arizona. Last will be Lincoln, Ida, Nora, Charles, Ocean, Lincoln, Nora. First will be Katie, King, Adam, Tom, Ida, Edward. Date of birth will be 12-01-1985.
1: 29-27, valid for Class B is in David with an OLN of David 08717598. Restriction for corrective lenses, no priors, expires 4-29-33.
0: 10-4, thank you.
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0: 2:30. Can I have eyes on traffic?
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1: Like a 291, you can add me to that, Trevor.
0: One 2830 West Orange Drive. Our caller states that her and her husband were in a verbal altercation and he stole her mother's jewelry. Parties are separated. The husband is an Andre Solano, described as a Hispanic male, 6 foot medium build, wearing a black shirt, tan pants.

0: Well, you can do good. 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
0: 10-4.
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0: Send me the 585 and the 43, please.
1: 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It looked like the RO of the vehicle was 23 and was supposed to be trying to move his vehicle to the private drive. Because it was stuck in park.

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0: Andre Silvano, date of birth 7/28/1976, is a sexual offender for sexual abuse. Other than that, 29 negative. He does have an expired order of protection with a protective party of an Alfonso Solano. And then he's 27 valid as well attached.
1: 10-4, thank you.
0: 10-4.

0: Lincoln 222, can you copy at 2729?
1: Go ahead.
0: And the for Hispanic male, last name Solano, Sam Ocean Lincoln, Adam Nora Ocean, first name Andres, Andrew Nora, David Robert Edward Sam, date of birth 07/28/1976.
1: Are you 1035 for info only?
0: 10-4, right.
1: Andres Solano, date of birth 7/28/1976, is a registered sex offender for sexual abuse. Other than that, 29 negative, there is an expired order of protection with a protective party of an Alfonso Solano. 27 valid and attached.
0: 222, I copy. Thank you. Just advising where to go for.
1: 10-4.

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2: 3-3-3-2, 3-3-3-2, 3-3-3-2, 3-3-3-2, 3-3-3-2, 3-3-3-2, 3-3-3-2, 3-3-3-2, 3-3-3-2, 3-3-3-2, 3-3-3-3-2, 3-3-3-3-2, 3-3-3-3-2, 3-3-3-3-2, 3-3-3-3-2, 3-3-3-3-2, 3-3-3-3-2, 3-3-3-3-2, 3-3-3-3-2, 3-3-3-3-3-2, 3-3-3-3-3-2, 3-3-3-3-3-2, 3-3-3-3-3-2, 3-3-3-3-3-2, 3-3-3-3-3-3-2, 3-3-3-3-3-3-2, 3-3-3-3-3-3-3-2, 3-3-3-3-3-3-3-2, 3-3-3-3-3-3-3-3-2, 3-3-3-3-3-3-3-3-3-3-3-3-3-3-3-3-3-3-3-3-3

0: Can you make a note on that 902 and the 225 that he is requesting to speak to a sergeant and advise he would be calling back repeatedly until he gets an answer?
1: Amazing.

0: Lincoln 230.
1: 230.
2: Yes, ma'am. Who's requesting to speak to a sergeant?
1: There was a male that stated his daughter was assaulted August 17th at this location. He's out of state in Wisconsin, so he's the one requesting to speak with a sergeant. States he will call back until he does.
2: Okay, 10-4, thank you.
1: 10-4.

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1: 222.

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0: Go ahead and put us on that 415 call on the 1046 rate.
1: 10-4, thank you. 31120 West Grand Avenue at the Shell gas station. There is a male outside wearing a baseball cap jacket that is yelling. Mary, 221. Connie?
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1: I'm sorry.

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1: 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This is Alaska's residence activation is office motion.
0: Hey, typically, some topic.
1: 10-4.

0: 243 Tom.
1: 243 Tom.
0: I'm saying, ma'am, good morning. Can you attach me to the 909 William off of North 79th Avenue, please?
1: Temporary, thank you. Good morning.
2: Two twenty-five, Tom. Good morning. Can you attach me to the 909 William on Thomas, please?
1: 10-4, thank you. Good morning.

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0: The mail subject keeps calling back. 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

0: T30, I've tried to talk to him several times now, and he was not very happy with me either. I don't know if it'll do any good, but I'll try.
1: If he calls back, I'll let you know. Thanks.
2: P371, copy 2-1-2.
1: 371, go ahead.
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1: 10-4, thank you. Good morning.

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0: 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Can you get me to 909 off 79th Avenue, please?
1: 10-4, thank you. Good morning.

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0: 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The audible is priority 2, 712 is priority 3.

0: 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What's up, your album?
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0: 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It's a live monitoring company for the Lenner home. There's a white pickup truck parked near the construction. Unknown if it's a worker.

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0: Good morning, here is 909 on 79th Avenue, please.
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1: 10-4. 2-2-29, negative for 28, married Tom Adam, 3 Adam Williams. 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

0: 351 is our suite number by chance?
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0: Yes, ma'am. It appears all secure. There's some lights on inside, so it might be one of the employees.
1: 10-4.

0: 324 Tom.
1: Good morning. Yeah, I'm in 909 William on 79,000.
0: 10-4, thank you. Good morning.

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1: It's going to be a number 3 for residence for anybody. And that signs a 4th century. Give me a 7, Frank.
0: 10-4.

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0: Fairyville and Van Buren Street. I'll be out with Arizona. Young 6 Adam 5 Tom Tom for a stop sign violation.
1: Temper. Lincoln 233, 29th negative for 28, Yan 6 Adam 5 Tom Tom, subject to 2024 Nissan Frontier, registered to LNH Mechanical, expires 1/31/27.

0: Damn it, you're not getting out.
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1: This channel, please.
0: Alright, the plate's gonna be out of Arizona. It's gonna be William Sam Adam 00 William.
1: 10-4. Just confirming, William Sam Adam, is it 00 William?
0: 10-4.
1: 10-4.
0: Let me know when you are ready for our driver's license or ID card.
1: Go ahead.
0: That's going to be out of Arizona. It's going to be on the mail. Spelling of the last name is Henry Adam Robert Ocean. First name is Jose Common Spelling. Date of birth is going to be 4-22-72.
1: 10-4.

0: 340 back. Let me know if it doesn't come up. I think the last name might be too far.
1: Go ahead with the second.
0: First class is going to be William Ocean, North George.
1: 10-4. And do you have an OLN or SOSH?
0: 10-4. OLN is going to be Bravo 1, 3, 2, 22, 8, 3, 5.
1: 10-4.
2: Could you find me? I made a 2-3-3 straight away.
1: 10-4.

0: 350, 29th, negative 27, valid for an IV card only. I'm not getting a return on that plate.
1: Thank you for that copy. You said you didn't get anything back on the plate?
0: Wrong. Can you 1009 that plate?
1: This William Sam Adam, 00 William.
0: Ten four. I've tried the zeros with oceans and vice versa, and I'm not getting a return.
1: Ten four. Negative. This is going to be a new sound for two.

0: 240, Tom.
1: 240, Tom.
0: Okay, good morning. Can you put me on at 909 William on 51st Avenue in Thomas, please?
1: 10-3, thank you. Good morning.

0: 340. Can I share your advice? Can I share your advice with that 670 in the 344 beat? 206 pounds.
1: Good morning, ma'am. Can you please add me to that? No, I'm in William on 79th Avenue.
0: 10-4, thank you. Good morning.
2: Mary 231, Jeff.
0: Mary 231.
2: We'll be again eastbound, 107th. Arizona, Charles, Bravo, John, 6028. No 20 light and a plate cover.
0: 10-4.
2: Lincoln 234, thanks, Robin.
0: 10-4.

0: Mary 231-29, negative for 28 Charles Bravo John 6028, turns back to 2017 Subaru WRX out of Goodyear. That expires 7/15/27. I'll run the RO and attach.
1: I think eastbound and off ramp, 99th Avenue.
2: Leak at 232 is in traffic.
0: 10-4.
2: 235, can you put me on with the police?

0: I'm Mary 231. RO is 29, negative 27, valid for a Class B is in David with an OLN of David 02982621. Restriction for corrective lenses, no priors, expires 11728.
1: 10-4, thank you. Looks like we're still rolling, just about to stop here. Code 4.
0: 10-4.

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0: Code 20.
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0: 10-4, thank you. Lincoln 291.
2: 291.
0: 1220.
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0: 10-4, thanks.

0: 342 Tom.
1: Morning, ma'am. Would you have me to that 909 Warrior on 79th Ave, please?
0: 10-4, thank you. Good morning.

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1: Can you please add me to the 909 on 51st and Thomas, please? I'm reporting.
0: 10-4, thank you. For more.

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0: Could you add me to the 991 with the other Tom units? Good morning.
1: 10-4, did you want the one off 79th or Thomas?
0: Thomas, please.
1: 10-4.

Traffic will be for the East Side District, Longbeat 122 for an unknown trouble, 931 East Broadway Road, 9000 831 East Broadway Road. All units responding, Riviera 100, all other units clear, 0512.

0: 3042, Tom.
1: 3042, Tom. Man, I'm really glad no one told me to pour in the drone from the living space on 67 Avenue 10.

0: Lincoln 347. 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
1: 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I'm trying to call him via 21.
0: 10-4.

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0: 我是老师，可能有创意上做一个。
1: Ten four, go ahead.
0: Be your last name, William Adam Lincoln Lincoln Adam Charles Edward. First of William Ida Lincoln Lincoln Ida Adam Larry. You will be 1299.
1: Ten four. Four ten, I should be 1035. William Robert South Wallace, date of birth 1-2-1999, has a 51 full extradition warrant out of MCSO, no bond for a sex offense. There's also a full extradition warrant. Oh, it looks to be the same.
0: Or it's an ocean sample.

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0: And you put AM 909 William with 207 Tom, please. Good morning.
1: Templar, thank you. Good morning.

Can I have eyes on traffic? I have a 930 and a 346 B priority 3. Ten four, Adam 231.

0: I don't think anyone's on it. Good morning, ma'am.
1: 10-4, thank you. Good morning.

traffic will be for the East Side District 1B125 for 901-544-6 East Colby Street, 5446 East Colby Street. All units responding remain at 100. All other units clear, 0621.

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0: Fortune Ocean, can you confirm on the warrants and have a fax ITR?

0: 35514 North 192nd Lane. Sharon's calling in, said there is a maroon Explorer in her front yard, door open, vehicle running, keys in the vehicle, but unoccupied, and on 28th.
1: So 91, can you say traffic?
0: 10-4.
2: Four twelve Charles.
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0: Adam 225.
1: Adam 225.
0: Can you send me that 507, please?
1: Careful. Six West Dayton Street.
2: Adam 223.
1: Adam 223.
2: Adam 23, and the Ford is on scene in the middle of parked in the middle of this person's yard. Can you copy at 28?
1: 10-4.
2: There's K1 Adam 9 Henry Mary.
1: Adam 223, the 29 is negative. K1 Adam 9 Henry Mary, a 2018 Ford Explorer, to read Daniel Efren Sanchez. Join an address with surprise of 18078 West Avenida del Sol. Expires 1/15 of 28.
0: Over.

0: And two, two,
1: ten,
0: four. And I did run the RO. He's 29 negative.
1: So who is that RO live around the area?
0: The address is 18078 West Avenue of El Sol. I'm surprised his 27 and his 28 comes up to that address.
1: Okay, thank you.

0: like it happened last night. It doesn't look like it's been involved in a 961 at all. They have camera footage, but it doesn't show anybody getting out of the vehicle.
1: 10-4.

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1: 413 Charles.
0: Number 4, and if you could put me on that 907 in Fountain Hills.
1: 10-4.

0: Adam 2-3.
1: 2-3.
0: Just had a nice small location, nothing special.
1: 10-4.
0: And 2-3, can you send an arrow and I'll be primary?
1: 10-4.
0: Adam, 2-2, the vehicle's operable and the keys are inside.
1: 10-4.

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0: Edward 281.
1: Bravo 6863, thank you.
0: 10-4, thank you. Mary 231.
2: Mary 231.
0: Code 20.
2: Swan at 334, thank you. And can you also show me 10-7? Have a good one.
0: And for you as well.

0: Hello, 341. Can we ask 340 if I can number one that audible? There's previous false alarms.
1: 340.
0: Yeah, 340, I'm leaving you now.
1: And I'm sorry, 340, 10-9.
0: Adam 340.
1: Adam 340. We didn't hear you. If Bravo 341 is asking if we can number one that alarm.
0: Adam 340, it's negative.
1: Champ 4.

0: And Bravo 344, are you able to copy that alarm?
1: Bravo 344, confirm.
0: Thank you, 1304 West Beardsley Road. It will be the Martin residence, patio door entry exit.
2: I don't know, 342, you can answer that.
0: Jennifer.
1: Bravo 341, can you manage that as well?
0: Jennifer.
3: Adam 291.
0: Adam 291.
3: Do you have any welfare checks in this area from last night?
0: I'll check.

Our unit's prepared to copy an ATL. Special attention to District 2, 223B. And all information will be by and for Goodyear PD. For a hit-and-run vehicle, a gray pickup truck with a Veterans 28F70 Adam 232, which comes back to a Toyota, it says T100, to a Christopher out of Litchfield Park. The vehicle sideswiped another vehicle and left on 152nd and Camelback, was last seen at Saraville and Camelback. Time delay of about 1 minute. And it does not state which direction it was heading. I'm sorry, it does not state which direction or the damage to the vehicle. All information by and for Goodyear PD, nothing further at 727.

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1: Adam 07?
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3: Jumper. You can break me and copy traffic on that vehicle. We're going to be Peoria Avenue and Cotton. It's going to be for the expired.
0: Jumper.

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0: Can you break me in and that 907 from the 43?
1: 10-4.
2: Urgent and grand, assist DPS for male subject on a skateboard that's in traffic. Have white male village in a baseball cap and a tan shirt with a tiny backpack riding on grand heading eastbound. 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
1: 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Edward.
2: What?
1: Adam 371.
2: Can you run me back to my 671 and 71, please?
1: 10-4. Edward 281, can you copy an I-61, Henry?
0: 10-4.
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1: Adam 291. Can you get me to the 507 with 525?
0: Adam 291, 10-4.

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0: Bravo 391, could you send me back 9671, please?
1: 391, 10-4.

0: Adam 231.
1: Adam 231.
0: 231, ma'am. Can you show me 23 at the 506, please?
1: 10-4.
2: Adam 233, same traffic, please. Also 23.
1: 10-4.

0: Adam Kitchener.
1: Yes, ma'am. I don't know if you got the wrong person, but can you have any of the text messages for some problem?
0: I most certainly did. My apologies. I'll pitch over.

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1: Thanks, Henry.
0: Sam 1929.
1: I just logged on to my 99 Sam with me long. Can you move me over to that 506 for the time being? Be related.
0: Sam 506.

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U-9415 North 99th Avenue, Unit 2048. Mary's calling in asking to check on her brother Carlos, about 65 years old. She hasn't spoken to him in 5 to 8 days. Attempt to call, but no answer. Said he's an alcoholic and a diabetic. Does not have a vehicle, no pets.

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0: Edward 281, 2 Falcon, Arizona 28.
1: Edward 281, 2 4. Lincoln, Adam 4, John 5.
0: 10 4. United is negative. Lincoln, Adam 4, John 5, a 2023 Chevy Malibu 2 8 Darren Backers. Out of Glendale, expires 1:15 of 27.

0: Yeah, let's do the 506 and then 225B, please.
1: 10-4.
2: Bravo 391, copy Charlie.
1: Bravo 391.
2: Olive and 177. Yeah, with a black test one for speed. Actually, I got a plate for you. It's Arizona Charles Adam 054.
1: And just to verify, Charles Adam 054, correct?
2: My apologies. Charles Adam 054.
1: Jennifer. Negative. Charles Adam 054 comes back to 2020 Tesla out of Peoria, expires 11/30/26.
2: Adam, did you have tele information when you're ready?
1: Thank you, sir.
2: Color is going to be red, VIN 4567, we'll need entry.
1: 10-4.

0: Adam 223.
1: Adam 223.
0: Yeah, I'm your 506 on the 225.

0: Edward
1: 281.
0: Edward 281.
1: Can you copy an Arizona 28 of the run vehicle?
0: 10-4.
1: Charles John Frank, 8259.
0: 10-4. 29 is negative. Charles John Frank, 8259. A 2018 Toyota RAV4 to a Margarita Rielo. 6014 North 132nd Avenue in Litchfield Park, expires 7/31/27.
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0: 371.
2: I'm going to be on 107th Avenue and West Clare Drive, with out of Arizona. 2 Nora Adam, 1 Mary William, for speed.
0: Jennifer. Adam 371, the 29 is negative. 2 Nora Adam 1 Mary William, a 2008 Dodge Charger out of Goodyear, expires 7/15/26.

0: un petit tutoyer. Yes, ma'am. In reference to that 917 that I was just on, I had the male of the vehicle call me right now. But do we have, he's saying that we arrested him last night. Do we have any calls at that address of us arresting him?
1: That call negative for that call itself, I will run his date of birth and see if we can't come across her.
0: Before, thank you.
2: Adam 225, we had a 712 leave in the neighborhood just right behind. It may or may not be related.
1: 10-4.
2: Edward 281,

0: Edward 381 or 281?
1: Edward 281. Can we run the RO of the city Malibu?
0: Sure, for.

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0: When you have a moment, can you give me back my 671, please?
1: 10-4.

5-1, the 29 is negative. Edward Lincoln Adam, 6, Edward 6, Trey Adam. Excuse me. 2020 Polaris to Emmanuel Costa, showing an address in Whitman, 32721 North 227th Avenue. No expiration date listed.

0: 391, copy, copy.
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2: We're going to be Olive and 175th at Arizona 2, Henry Adam 5, Henry Frank 4 speed, and it also has a 2024 registration tab. 10-4.
1: Up in 91, 29th negative, 2 Henry Adam, 5 Henry Frank, a 2013 Ford Fusion out of Wooddale. Do I have that right? Because this is showing 331 of 27.
2: Yeah, black Ford Fusion, 2 Henry Adam, 5 Henry Frank. I'll check with the driver and see about the registration. Final stop's going to be in the American Leadership parking lot.
1: 10-4.
0: Adam, 223.
1: Adam 223.
0: Yes, ma'am. That 712 is going to be related to my 917.
1: Three copy traffic. 10-4. Full cross reference. Adam 343. 99th in Alabama with Arizona. Edward married Adam. 1 William Nora. Search fire. Adam 343, 29th negative, Edward Mary Adam 1 William Nora comes back to 2022 Toyota Tacoma out of Glendale, expired 331 of 26.
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4: I'm on a Mirage Road approaching Grover Avenue with Arizona, Adam, David, Adam, 5, Bravo, King, for speeding.
1: 10-4. -44, 29th negative, Adam, David, Adam, 5, Bravo, King, a 2022 GMC Acadia, out of Fury, expires 7-15 of 27.
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0: Cortessa Parkway and Peoria with Utah, SAM 203, I'm Adam for speed.
1: SAM 203, was that 89?
0: V3, Adam.
1: Careful.

345-29th negative, Sam 203, Adam, Adam, a 2020 Chevy Equinox out of West Jordan expires 10/31 or 26.

Emergency traffic will be for the east side, District 4, 436 beat, 48901 at 2454 West Webster Drive, 2454 West Webster Drive for 901. All units respond, acknowledge on 400, although this is credit 947.

0: insurance and expired 5/15 or 26.
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Be an ATL for 693 driver at Bell and Bell Webb. Bell Webb and Bell heading eastbound. Caller David Gray or Silver Ford Explorer with a 101 driver that was tailgating, almost sideswiped our caller as she cut her off. She said excessive switching lanes. She did give an Arizona plate of Edward Frank Adams 087, which comes back not associated with the vehicle. Previous vehicle was a BMW. Again, a Silver Gray Ford Explorer with a 101 driver heading eastbound. About a 2-minute time delay. Nothing further at 10:26.

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2: Bravo 341, we're going to be following 344.

0: Do I have a District 2 unit that could assist with Tom 522? He's at I-10 and 27th Avenue.
1: Adam 221. 291.
0: He is out on a traffic stop, and his subject does have a warrant. He is code 4 at this time.
2: 330, sound like a start from the office. I'm probably closer.
0: 10-4.

0: 943, he's up here 902. 343. 317 to 10660 Grand Ave in Sun City. It's going to be the Friday, 170 grand. Jennifer.
1: Tommy says he's just before the off ramp to the 17 on the 10 heading eastbound.
2: Three, Tommy, I copy, and I have 27 Durango.
0: 10-4.

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1: You said it was 470 and 44?
0: 10-4. We'll be by 21.
2: Adam 371.
0: Adam 371.
2: Can you please add me to Adam 343's traffic?
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0: 10-4.
1: 291, I'm already 23.
0: 10-4.

0: Adam 223.
1: Yes, ma'am. Can you assign an IR officer, please?
0: Your IR will be 021-136-021-136. Adam 225, can you copy an audible?

0: 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We're not out with the subject yet.
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1: Thank you, sir. 5612 North 134th Drive. 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
1: 27th Avenue and Laura Puckett with Arizona license plate number for Adam 335 for unsafe lane change.
0: Careful. For Adam 335, a 2023 Nissan Kicks out of Phoenix, expires 531 of 27.

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0: Can you copy an audible?
1: A46.
0: Oh. Hey, 21836, that's Crow's Nest. It's the Zenstein dinner clock. Partition 1 command ops. They received the dispatch and then they also received a disarming signal indicating someone's on site. They did mention a realtor's on site, but they did not give proper code.

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1: 10-4.
0: Out of Arizona. 3, Lima Adam. Either Ocean or 0, Frank 5.
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1: 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Adam 340.
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0: if we're at 283, can you put me on the 907 for GPS?
1: Ten four. Location?
0: SR85 and Southern. Looks like it's going to be like a 962, maybe 962.
1: Adam 223, stand by just one. For Edward 381, your 29 is negative on a 2006 Nissan Pathfinder for 96 Adam 1 John 2, showing an Ernesto Jimenez out of Youngtown, 11141 West Arizona Avenue. It is 28 Sam, no insurance, expires 9/15 of 26.
0: Thank you, ma'am.
1: 10-4. And I'm sorry, was that 223?
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0: Copy, class units are en route. Can we have one unit stationed at 125th Ave and Coronet to block eastbound traffic? And can we have the other unit block 124th Ave for westbound traffic?
2: Bravo 393, I'm blocking 125th Ave.
1: Bravo 393, 10-4.

0: 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If one could go to 125th Avenue in Cornet, the other to 123 Avenue, 123 Drive in Cornet.
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0: Bravo 344.
1: Bravo 344.
0: I apologize, correction for the posse units. Can I have one at 125th Avenue and then the other one at 124th Avenue?
1: And for Sun City West 91 and 92, if we can have one at 125th Avenue and the other at 124th. My apologies.
0: What's your name?
1: Charles 229.
0: Can you send me the 487 address that they're going to be, please?
1: Yeah, of course.

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1: Tesla.
0: Edward 283 out of Arizona, Sam, Laura, Adam, Zebra, Zebra, Young, George, and then break for a second.
1: Go a second.
0: Arizona veteran play 821 Robert 9.
1: Jeff. Edward 283, the 29s are negative for Sam, Nor, Adam, Zebra, Zebra, Young, George. A 2017 Toyota RAV4 out of Buckeye expires 8/15 of 27 for 821 Robert 9. A 2026 Toyota Tundra out of Buckeye expires 5/15 of 27.
0: Edward 283, I copy, and the drivers of both vehicles are going to be transported to a fossil bus.
1: 10-4.

0: 243 Tom.
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0: 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Can you send me the 647 Palm District 3, please?
1: 10-4, good afternoon.

0: Adam 291.
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1: Go ahead there, oil in.
0: Henry 0162 8625.
1: Adam 340.
0: Can we 347 go by that 670 for that individual last week?
1: 347. So can you take the 670?
0: Okay.
1: 14418 West Meeker Boulevard, Building B is in Bravo. Murray Lamb, white male, 5'6", medium build, and a white shirt, black and red basketball shorts, and black shoes. He's out in front of her, in front of Building B.

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0: Edward 283. Yes, ma'am. I also forgot that. It's going to be non-life threatening.
1: I'm sorry, you had background.
0: I forgot to advise you. It's going to be non-life threatening.
1: 10-4, thank you.
2: It did come back. I'm just trying to find the date of birth on here.
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0: And 291, the 29 is negative, the 27 is valid with, looks like an expiration date of 9/15 of 27.
1: Go for it.

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0: Got on 347.
1: Deputy came up to me. He did want me to take his place, so I am going to release him at 124th and Cornet.
2: 10-4.
0: Adam 347.
2: 347.
0: I'm going to be out with the mail. I copy your page. You put in a call. This is going to be the same gentleman.
2: 10-4.

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1: 220 or 230?
2: 220, I copy. You can proceed.
1: Jennifer, thank you.
3: Adam, 225.
1: Adam, 225.
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1: Jennifer.
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0: 10-4. 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

0: Yeah.
1: Bravo 391.
0: Bravo 391.
1: Good, you have me that 647 call traffic and show me 17.

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0: The address is going to be 5015 West Carver Road in Levine. I'm looking for Ernesto Caliendo Jimenez Sr.

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0: Oh, c'est gentil.
1: Is that Bravo 292?
0: Bravo 292.
1: Bravo 292.
0: Can you get me to the 902 and the 222 B, please?
1: 10-4.

0: Bravo 292, was that the 902 and the 225 beep?
1: The 902 and 224.
2: The emergency traffic will be on the west side, District 2223B for an 927 at 19015 West Rose Lane, 19015 West Rose Lane for 927. All units respond, acknowledge on 200. All others clear 1227.
1: 231, 233, and 292. 91. 223.
0: 225,
1: you can break me for that traffic.
0: I have 225, 231, 233, Bravo 292. Let me know if I'm missing someone. 1905 West Rose Lane. Our caller says there's lots of yelling and screaming, says grandmother is trying to break the window, and she's trying to hit everyone as she's fighting his big brother. They're still trying to get further. It's coming from a 911 only phone.
3: Now, I'm 221, I'll slow roll that way.
0: 10-4, thank you.
4: Adam 233, do we know if he has access to weapons?
0: We will ask. Is 10 years old and they're having trouble getting information from him. Just keep feeling to go.
5: Girls, can you please preempt me and add me to that traffic? I was there last night.
0: Yeah, please.
4: Julie, can we get a premise history, please?
0: Jennifer?
3: Adam 221, it was me for the hot traffic, not 220.
0: And my apologies, I'll get checked.

0: 1023.
1: 10-4. 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Our grandmother, Roberta Wolf, were born in 53. So that she was 54 Adam, putting items around and swinging at the mother.

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1: 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I'm running Mother Jessica Wood now.
0: 231, you can show myself 233, 232, and 292 arriving 23.
1: 10-4.

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2: 231 as well. 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
1: 10-4.
0: Station clear.
1: That's a 10-4.
0: Ready for the rotate. Send us that 666-0.
4: Adam 343, same traffic, please.
1: I'm sorry, I got 343, but who was the first unit?
0: 341.
1: 10-4th. 12403 North 181st Avenue. Got a call from the counselor, Michelle, that she's with Mojave Complete Recovery. Catherine Downs, born in 92, disconnected, but made threats to harm herself that she wanted to get a 417 and get her ex there in the middle of a messy divorce for 555, 666.

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1: Adam 230.
0: I don't think we need the entire squad to take care of a grandmother in a 927. Let's have units start going 10-8, please.
1: Units on the unknown travel copy.
0: 231, you can clear me up for a minute. Thank you.
1: Tenfold, we're just still waiting to hear back from Phoenix if they still need us or if we can cancel.
2: I'll be 17 just in case.
1: Tenfold?
3: Adam 233.
1: Adam 233.
3: Just in a week, we're going to find Charlie Tenfold. Just in a week.
1: Tenfold. At 346, they transported her to Dale Webb. I'll go ahead and show you tonight.

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0: 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I copy all my notes.
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0: Emergency traffic will be for the West Side District 2221V for 901 at 3159 West Baseline Road. 3159 West Baseline Road for 901. All units respond acknowledge on 200. All others clear 1252.
1: 9021.
2: Item 221 will be 3159 West Baseline Road. Our caller says her sister's not breathing. Fire is en route. And we do have another caller saying the 101 was drinking water and passed out. Looks like she's now awake and breathing. They can hear her crying. She's 14 years old.
1: Out of 221, can you check the ETA on fire? I think they're probably going to be there before me.
2: Check fire.
3: Edward 381.
2: Edward 381.
3: Yeah, 471 and 44 is me, please.
2: Check fire.

0: 233.
1: Adam 233.
0: Yes, ma'am. Can you have me to the 29 Charles, please?
1: Jennifer.

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1: Denver.
0: First is at Arizona, Young, A. Adams, 716. Break for a second.
1: For a second.
0: Our second is going to be Arizona, David, 1 Adam, 9 Adam, 2 Adam.
1: Denver.

0: The 29s are negative. 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
1: 3-91-10-4. All parties are advising no injuries and roadways clear. If you could show up, please.
0: Yeah, please.

0: Well, 341, can you show me 23, please?
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0: Any randomize on traffic?
1: 220, go ahead.
0: I have a priority 2415 Paul on the 225B.
2: 223, you can move me on 225 for that.
0: Jump forward, thank you. 12415 West San Miguel Avenue. Calling in, said her 26-year-old son's been drinking. She locked him out of the house. He picked up a rock threatening to break the window, so she let him back in. She said he will likely be aggressive with law enforcement. No 267 use today. He's been acting this way for the last hour. It's going to be a black male, 5'10", slim build, tattoos on his arm, and he's wearing a burgundy Sun Devils t-shirt and black shorts. No access to weapons.
1: Adam 220, LB 17. Do we have a Tom unit available, possibly?
0: Hi there, Tom unit. That starts at this 415, Paul.

0: 391.
1: 391, can you roll fire to me? We're in the Union Hills Plaza. One of my drivers is a precautionary check.
0: Careful.

0: Tom.
1: 243, Tom. Could you start towards the 415 fall by any chance?
0: Tom. I'm still on the 647 fall. I was just advising Luke Air Force Base. It's 23, but I can take a look at that 415 fall.
1: Full blank call on the other side. My apologies.
2: 3.
3: Emergency traffic will be for the West Side District, 3351B for 901 at Galvin and 347th Avenue, 347th Avenue and Galvin Street for 901. All units respond, acknowledge on 300. All letters clear at 1312.
4: 351.
1: 346. 351 and 346, Galvin at 347th Avenue. Looks like it's actually going to be, I think they have the cross streets wrong on there. It's 35439 North 347th Avenue. Our caller says David Lord is outside in the yard and he's 901 Henry. He's lying on the ground and he's purple. Looks like the address will be northeast of the cross streets of Galvin and 347th Avenue.

0: 322 Tom is heading out there for you.
1: Yeah.
0: 391 Fire's en route to you.
1: Aaron Ford, thank you.

and units on the 415 Paul for the son. His 29 is negative. His 27 for the ID card is 27 Sam for reckless driving, Edmund per second.

0: Fort Charles.
1: Fort Charles.
0: Fire is going to be staged at Coronet and 125th Avenue for this call.
1: Tampa.

units on the 415 Paul. Looks like we've been out about four times within the last year, four times within 2026. The last one was on 811 with the Kendricks being extremely 54 Adam. Hoses and I, we transported him, fire transported him to the hospital, and before that was in February for a 507 Victor. We did take numbers on that. I'll cross-reference.

0: 21.
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2: She's called for fires taking her for anxiety to Phoenix Children Hospital. You can clear me at number 9 on her.
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0: 10-4.
2: 410 Charles.
0: 410 Charles.
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0: Just verifying that you meet fire and they are on the, you're going to be on the southwest corner, correct?
1: Hey, sir, I just got him flagged down.
0: Temper, thank you.
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0: Temper. Mirage and Bell just north of a black Kona and a white sedan.

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1: Ma'am, can you clear my 671 and add me on the 415 call? 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
1: I got big enough.

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0: 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I'll advise under deputy.
1: 10-4.

0: 346-351. It looks like the anvil just arrived, and our caller is saying to take the road by the mailboxes.
1: Oh, 10-4.

0: 21.
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0: 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If you're going to ask the unit on the scene if they still need me, if not, you can just preempt me and send me to that 239 return.
1: 220, 223, 225.
2: What are you looking for?
1: Chancellor. And give you the 239.
0: Yeah, 4-9, thank you.

221-2827 South 68th Avenue. Manuel's calling in and said his husband's being verbal with him, and we do have the husband on the other line calling and saying the same thing. Everything has been verbal, nothing physical.

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0: What's the address that they provided? Or is it just Cross Street?
1: Give the address of 35439 North 347th Avenue. It should be just northeast of those cross streets.
2: Three twenty-two, Tom.
1: You
2: clear me a four and put me back on my 252 for, please.
1: 10-4, thank you for your help.

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0: Oh, that's 3-5-4. 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
0: Do you have more info on that 617?
2: 91. City West 91. On 1024 now, we did reach the resident she's code 4. So on 1024, number 5.
1: 10-4. I'm Bravo 344 on 4X3.
0: 340.
1: 344 and Adam 347 starts at 907. 344, 347.
0: Oh,
1: 345,
0: copy. 347.
1: Thank you. 25409 West Opportunity Way. AJPD is working at 667 and it's pinging at 1343 at this address. Same subject is a Judith Gunn, excuse me, born in 1947. She is entered as a missing person. Memory issues, mental decline. She was driving back from Boulder, Nevada, and was supposed to get home last night. A 2016 green Toyota Corolla with an Arizona player, Bravo Sam Charles, 8149.
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2: 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I'll go.
1: 10-4, 1356.
3: Adam 223.
1: Adam 223.
3: Yes, ma'am. Can you really quick put me back on my 507, clear me a 6, and then put me back with 221? I'll be pretty extended.
1: Jennifer.

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1: Can you please add myself and Adam 291 for the 902 on Solana list?
0: Templar.
2: Edward 281.
0: Edward 281.
2: Put myself and Edward 283 on the 961.
0: The 99th of McDowell. Silver Toyota Tacoma to Chad Camry.

0: Adam 340.
1: Yeah, I'm on strike for Adam 145.
0: Temple, thank you, 9906 North 184th Drive. Be the Harvey residence, zone one motion, but it does not specify where.
1: 340, copy.
2: Edward 283.
0: Edward 283.
2: Just confirming, our caller seems to be a witness, correct? Not an actual person involved.
0: He continued on.
2: Yeah, boy, thank you.

0: Adam 345.
1: Can you have me to the audible, please?
0: Temper.

0: Adam 221.
1: Adam 221.
0: You can show me 23.
1: 10-4. Just advice,

0: 46, you have 28 for me?
1: Four, ma'am. Are you ready?
0: That's 10-4.
1: This is going to be out of California. Charles, 5, Adam, 44-6.
0: Call to you next.
1: Someone out of California. Adam, 5, Adam, 5, Charles, David, Adam.
0: Call to you next.
1: The last one is going to be out of Minnesota. Paul, Seba, Tom, 110.

0: Bravo 341, can you give it a 50 to runway 28? Are you clear to runway 28 on this channel?
1: Sure.
0: Victor Adam 00 Young out of Arizona.
1: 10-4. 346, for your California plates, I did not get a record back for either, but for the one for Minnesota, Paul Zebra, Tom 110, came back to a 2004 Chevy Silverado to a John Schmall out of New York Mills with an expiration date of 8/31/26.
2: Two-way out of Arizona.
1: 10-4, I'll rerun them. And Bravo 341, the 29 is negative. Frank Victor Adam 00 Young comes back to a 2025 Hyundai Kona out of Sun City West, expires 9/30/27, showing an address 20034 North Crown Ridge Drive.

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1: Code 4, nothing physical, it's just a verbal between the husband and husband.
0: 10-4.
2: Edward 283, can you copy 228?
0: 383.
2: Edward 283. First one's out of Washington, Charles King Henry, 3975, break for second.
0: Go with second.
2: At Arizona, 73 Adam, 393.
0: 10-4. And 4-6-29 remain negative for Charles 5, Adam 446, a 2019 Ford F-250 to a David Kent Lord, 35439 North 347th Avenue in Wittenberg, expires 415 of 27. Adam 5, Adam 5, Charles David Adam, a 2002 Ram 2500, same subject, same address, expires 930 of 27.
2: And it sounds like this happened on the off-ramp of the 101 southbound. They are trying to determine if they want to report. I'll get back to you if they want DPS.
0: 10-4. And Edward 283, 29 negative for Charles King Henry D975, a 97 Lexus four-door out of Washington, expires 11-7 of 26. And for 73 Adam 393, a 2020 Toyota Tacoma out of Glendale expires 9/15 of 26.

0: 我们再补充一下。Young man, Adam, 36, Edward.
1: Jennifer. -9, young man, Adam, 36, Edward, a 2019 Kia sold to Jose Alaya, 2827 South 68th Avenue, expires 9/30 of 26.

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2: 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Thank you.
0: Camper, thank you, sir.
3: Edward 283.
0: Edward 283.
3: Both drivers are deciding they are wanting a report. Can we go ahead and get DPS started here? They're going to be waiting on their vehicles in the parking lot here.
0: Camper.

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1: 10-4.
0: 35439 North 347th Avenue. And I can you recode this to a 901 Henry?
1: 10-4.

0: 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Western on Olive and Sheriff Avenue with Arizona, Mary Edward Adam to William Paul, expired registration.
1: And 345 29 negative, Mary Edward Adam to William Paul comes back to a 2008 Acura out of Waddell, expires 6:30 of 25.

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1: Road 383.
0: Unrelated to my current 961, but can we also notify GPS that I-10 westbound is right at Pappendale exit? Looked like there might have been a fender bender. They were trying to flag us down, but we were unable to stop.
1: I'm sorry, that was I-10 westbound where?
0: Right at the Avondale exit.
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0: Lincoln 2, Adam. 3, John Tom.
1: -29 It's a 2021 Subaru Forester. It's to that address on Stella to Matthew Pryor, 28 is valid.

0: Adam 220.
1: Adam 343. 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Clear me a 4 and tell me that's Alice Henry, please.
0: 243, thank you. 506 Henry is at 10777, you have 60 grand, it's at Philip Berto's.

0: Adam 220, I see the call's holding 670, can be number one.
1: Thank you.
2: Adam 220.
1: Mm-hmm.
2: Just advising, I put notes on that 670, it's AME.
0: Ten four. 42. 11 342. Can you also add me to the 506, Henry?
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0: Can you show me location change to the Silver Pony Western Saloon? 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
1: Give me a green light on this one. That was 28 CM Ocean Charles Adam Lincoln Mary Adam. It's going to be blocking the right turn lane, number one. Correction, number two lane.
0: 10-4. What was the cross street with Litchfield?
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0: Yes, ma'am.
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is print copy, time to locate Special Attention District 2, Digit 1B. Use copy ATL in the area of Southern and 51st Avenue westbound, 51 Avenue and Southern. The white Ford Explorer with an unrestrained toddler in the vehicle. 28 given was 6 Sam Adam, 3 Sam Nora, 29 negative, and that comes back to a Ford Explorer out of Phoenix. 28 is valid. 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
1: Did the units go down in 343? It's 107,000 US 60 grand.
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1: Edward 2-1-2, stopping Arizona 28.
0: Edward 281, go ahead.
1: I mean, George Sam Adam, T Sam 3.
0: Then 2 Buick Century, it's out of Goodyear. Expiration 9/30 of 26, 28 Sam.

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1: Adam 223.
0: Yes, ma'am. Can you copy 411? I'll be off 107th Avenue and Roosevelt Street. I have a car. I'm white Mustang in the middle of the road. It looks like it broke down.
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1: 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Have 233 break and take that 930 Charles, please.
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2: 231, it's 3503 North 337th Avenue. It's 521, we're 3 volts.

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2: 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Thank you.

0: Adam 220. Just advising, I have a delayed report by 21 of a 242 at Chase Field for District 2 to handle.
1: Ten four,
0: thanks. And can I also show you advice on the 471-223 beat?
1: 10-4, ma'am.
0: 10-4, thank you.

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1: You can put me on 231's traffic. I appreciate it.
0: Number 383. Were you clearing?
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1: Three. I'll take 10961 and the 71, please.
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0: 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Appreciate that. We're staying open.

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1: 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Johnson and Parkwood with Arizona Mary Frank Adam, 1 Frank Adam for speed.
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0: Similar. It's going to be out of Alaska. Last is going to be Bravo, Edward, Nora, Ocean, Ida, Tom. First of John, John, Ocean, Henry, Nora. Middle is going to be Henry, Adam, Robert, Mary, Edward, Nora. Date of birth is September 7th, 1969, and I have it all aligned if needed.
1: I'm for standby.

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1: Go ahead.
0: So John Benoit, or Benoit, is going to be, has a non-extraditable Tennessee warrant, multiple warrants out of this agency. Extradition for surrounding states only for fraud, illegal use of credit cards. Other than that, he is 29 negative. He's got
2: 43.
0: It looks like his 27 looks to be valid, expiring 9 of 28 for a basic driver, and then has an ID card only out of Arizona for Sun City West, expiring 30-20.
1: 10-4, thank you. And we're just confirming that those are non-extraditable and all that 1035 was info only.
0: 10-4.
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1: thank you.
0: 10-4.
2: House advising, drivers are advising no injuries.
0: 10-4, copy, no injury.
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0: Adam 3-4.
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1: Adam 345.
0: First one's Arizona, 23 Adam, 2 Paul Tom.
1: 10-4, you have another one?
0: 10-4, Arizona, George Edward Adam, 6 Mary, 7.

Adam, 345, the first one's 2009 Chevy Silverado out of Waddell, 17931 West Orchid. And that one is valid. Your second one, the 2010 Nissan Versa, is also to that address. And that one is also valid.

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1: Four.
0: Thank you. 12727 West Glen Rosa Drive. It's the Moy residence with a bedroom window activation. The alarm company was unable to reach an RP.

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0: Yeah, me 2223 traffic, please.
1: 10-4, thank you.

Please be advised, we have CAD down and our LAN is down as well. Basically everything is down at this time. We're having to write everything manually. So if you could keep your traffic to a minimum until we get this figured out,

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1: 220.
0: Luke Air Force Base has a subject with a 51. It's showing IMCSO, but the JRIS Chandler PD. There are also some 52s involved. Do they want to know if we would set up a meet?
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1: Go ahead.
0: It's Lieutenant Corral. Lieutenant Corral, 623-856-2310.
1: 623-856-2310.
0: 10-4, copy. Thank you. 10-4. 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
1: Adam 220.
2: Luke's telling me it's a felony warrant. They're able to hold him a little bit until we can get a unit down there. So can you go ahead and put that on the board, please?
1: Our cat is down, but I will make note of it, and we'll enter a call as soon as we can.
2: 10-4, ma'am. 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